0: 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Then you must be listening to Mark Levin. 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
1: We'll be on Hannity tonight. You'll check us out, Hannity tonight. I wanted to say my comments on TV for the Hannity show. I was invited on Fox and Friends Sunday and Fox and Friends this morning. But, you know, you need time to think these things through. And by that, I don't mean to be careful.

0: smoke within. The thunder on the right. Call in now. 877-381-3811.
1: Just a reminder, I'll be on Hannity on Fox tonight, 9 p.m. Eastern Time. I hope you'll join us. You know, it's no secret that people, particularly in the summer months, have great pressure on their pocketbooks, on their wallets. First, you have these credit cards and the balances that have been carried over for months, if not years. Then you have the double-digit interest rates that are quietly draining your bank account and your paycheck. Now, if that debt is starting to feel heavy, you aren't alone. And it's not just credit cards either. Now, if you're a homeowner, you've likely looked at your mortgage rate and thought, you know what, I can't touch that. Those of you who have great mortgage rates. With American Financing Smart Equity Loan, you don't have to touch it. It allows you to wipe out high interest debt and lower your monthly overhead while keeping your

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1: How you doing? Gold entered 2026 after a historic year. 53 new all-time highs, record annual demand, and an average price up 44% year over year, then pushed past $5,500 an ounce in January. And right now it's pulled back a little bit because that's the nature of markets, period. But this market, in some ways, is very unique. It's moving in one direction, north, up. But it does so a little bit of a zigzag, and you want to hit the zag, the pullback. Many Wall Street analysts are telling clients this may be a window before gold pushes back toward new highs. That's very important. Meanwhile, silver's on track for a sixth straight year of structural supply deficit. Now, what does that mean? Well, it's an industrial metal, in addition to precious metal. So you've got demands for it. Polar, EVs, electronics, other industrial demands still pulling heavily on the market, as well as people investing in it. And gold's pullback has been fueled by fading Fed rate hopes. You know, people are hoping they would cut. They were hoping people would cut. So gold is a big story in 2026, and same with silver. Central banks are still out adding gold. Poland and China among the recent buyers. They're dropping currencies. And the Fed's holding rates steady. But that could change at any time. You've got a global risk. You got a lot of anxiety in the global markets right now.

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1: 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And now, the Hayward Unified School District will allow a Good News Club equal access to meet in its Park Elementary campus. 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As a result, the Good News Club held its first meeting there. 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
3: The left really hates this country, and now you're seeing them openly advocate for things that are just deeply anti-American, just in terms of all of our founding principles. We're of many one type of country. Mm-hmm. It's on every coin, and that's where they're at, and they want to gerrymander based on race, and it's the Republicans who are saying you can't do that in Louisiana. I feel like I've been witnessing this my entire adult life, but I feel like now they're announcing it.
2: The Alex Marlowe Show, weekdays at noon on Philadelphia's AM 990 The Answer and 990theanswer.com.